0: aircraft fire filled the sky and explosion shook the city. Pentagon officials said over 30 Tomahawk cruise missiles were launched from warships, two stealth bombers.
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What is the bloody reason WBCN? I asked myself this morning, picking up my pen, wrote down my protest letter and I signed it with my name. What is the bloody use of glorifying Nazi fame? We were down in Miami back in 1972. The brothers all were gathered there to see what they could do. We were not there 10 minutes when a cry rang out for us, and strapped on my gas mask, I just shouted from my mouth. It took only a moment to arrive and block the scene. A flatbed full of Nazis and the people getting mean, picking up full beer cans and preparing them to throw at the brown-footed disgrace that had stood before. It seems they had roughly thrown two women.

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About this time, one Nazi swung a chair at a mother's head, and it was time to be the people's CDF, we said. And 60 seconds later, not a single Nazi stood, but we had picked

Now when I went back to my tent, my woman waited there. She was just as shocked as I when my leg I laid bare. And fully 2x5 a wound from steel to jackboot showed. Which not by Purple Heart I never knowed. Now on the people's station I hear it all proclaimed. In sensationalistic terms that Ilse is the name. Of the bitch from Buchenwald, the Nazi prisoners held in dread. Why do glorify her 30 years in the consciousness of people is affected adversely by sneering, chortling advertisements of to such as she. You can't watch general lovemaking, the law says that's obscene, but you can watch man's degradation.

and I signed it with my name. What is the funny use of glorifying God's name? Oh, what is the funny reason WBCN? I asked myself this morning and picking up my pen, wrote down my protest letter and I signed it with my name. What is the use of glorifying?

0: never hurt your feelings or either get mad.
1: Radio UAEH Pachuca, 99.7 FM.